We're gonna drop the tempo down a little bit, ladies and gentlemen. We're gonna do a song that you never heard before. That you never heard before. That you never heard before. We're gonna do a song heard before. That you never heard before. That you never heard before. That you never heard before. We're gonna do a song heard before. That you never heard before. And this song, ladies and gentlemen, and this song.

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1: If you feel like patting your feet, pat your feet. And if you feel like clapping your hands, clap your hands. And if you feel like taking off your shoes, take off your shoes. We are here to have a ball. So we want you to leave your worldly troubles outside and come in.

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I can remember sometime I could just stand up all by myself and just get funky listening to the train. And I used to pick up a handful of gravels and

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1: 1-2-1-2, what it do? Back without a clue. You're inside the Death Row Review. I'm your host with the most. And we're gonna end this 2024 with a bang. I want you to lay back and enjoy yourself. All you roller skaters out there, grab your skates and get ready for a trip.

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0: 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Take these, hit this, sip some.
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Você vem, você cai, você vem e cai. 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

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Your victim card's been declined. No excuses here. No place to hide. If you're stuck in the past, then get left behind. It's time to move up. It's time to shine. Yo, listen up. Your victim card? Yeah, it's no good here. No more pity points. No more fake tears. 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

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Your victim card's been declined. Declined, declined. Your victim card's been declined. Change is calling, but you don't pick up. Gross on the line, but you still stuck. The past is dead weight, it's slowing you down. The future's wide open, put on your crown. Declined, declined. Your victim card's been declined. No refunds here, no press rewind. Drop the chains, let light define. The new you, the strong you, it's time to shine.

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1: Yeah, give me a cigarette.
0: Wow. How about a drink?
1: Yeah, how about it?
0: All right, relax. Take your shoes off.
1: Okay, let me take my shoes off. Oh, my God.

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1: I'm so happy to be here in the middle of this.
0: You're not in the middle yet. Come on, get in the middle.
2: Oh my God.

no love, no peace, no shoes on my feet, no home, just a shack where I sleep. Take me back to my life with no shoes. Oh, when blow east, I'm the cry of a slave.